Wilson, agus keep the troubles down on Shin. Agus an ish tracklo Audrey Hall, agus skebiog jazz on Shaw. 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
1: Well, not too many people smoking out there tonight. 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Kind of bothers some people. If you're in a sleazy place like this and people start smoking, you know. It doesn't bother me in a nightclub because I'm used to it. 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

A call an answer of anam dun rian's son Norman Willmore to Freigruch on a shoots na sala air Master Crowley's Roscommon Rail, le Cormac Begley agus Liam O'Connor agus Rumpishood vi the Boyne Hunt again le Holton O'Brien. Tash vigeisach le Truflish air Radio na Liffe inish loirach on album Dormant Volcanoes of Ireland Clushamid Michael Lightbourne Anam an rinsa na magma Lambay Island nu rachrin ar nóg.

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She gone you triple the din egg. Like or one, the ever got air in her fatty. 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Anyway, blint any Asian, being resho, pucker air filling the heron. Deer in the filly are Colin Kill, chuck the wally August Carolo. Dur Colin Kill, lads, ni fadlum, Tommy Baralta. Ag dirt in the filly, I go on. So Colin Rinna Colin Kill? Who shake a heron? Ocker deuce, Kershi Pookie and Arahula, one of Sock Vekuk Shay and Tear. Agus Hoshe, my brogue special the show. They dost Talbin Halbin, one of Sock Mayor Shasavari Ockard. Sauligi. Ik doel hardle flip-flops more, they dost Talbin Halbin. Spranum Shin. Ain't a villa, Vedis Trace Guihuig deal a high mural. Convey Albin to levitate my hobble. Akni Colin Kill. Do side session on Vural de Vit hooked it all on Haid Law, and Vural Kane at hooked their dinner fod. Peach Gaelic, ain't crack like fain. I mean, she falls again on radio.

Plasifigéisioch le trufliss ar radio na lifa. 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Agus is elegant scale on Shade Rain Ella, Brown Sauce of Fragrachas, Emptying Circle and Tiddle.

0: stand on the brink of a great achievement. 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There is no real invader here. We are all Irish in all our different kinds of ways. 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
1: Because of our traditions, everyone here knows who he is and what God expects him to do.

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Shot Dave on Shingle or Noah, or Laura McCarthy, August Tom Jordan, Take Me As I Am, Oxbeg Rienta Ella Uhi, O EP V Kutamok Govil is a Hoktiog, Niste Nisa Chlor. Shot Dave. Laura McCarthy, August Tom Jordan.

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as Malum an Count sin, Bob Dylan, Make You Feel My Love. 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

Jordy Alan Hull and Shin, We Can Swing Together. Well, an ish Mike Guggis Sally Oldfield, on Mike Oldfield Shin, the Sally Angie, Midsummer Night's Happening.

The Humble Bums on Chin le Billy Connolly at Canna Saturday Roundabout Sunday. Jerry Rafferty and Ish, Radio on Lithic Age of Shea, Punka Cahar FM. 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

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be Back Home on Bob Cart at Tom. Hey Shin Kyolo John Wynn on album Ir Nos na Cuihe, August Clishamid the Dawn, August the Navi on the Line, August the London Lassies. So should the Verduce Davy Fiori Igdena, good to be back home.

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In Dublin next arrived, I thought it's such a pity to be so soon deprived of you of that twin city. So then I took a stroll, all among the quality bundle it was stole. In the neat locality, something crossed me mind. When I looked behind, no bundle could I find. 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Wasn't much in vogue on the rocky road to Dublin, 1, 2, 3, 4, 5.

myself a fool like couldn't no longer stand it. 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They began abusing her and me soul says I, Killalea Island White. Some darling boys were by and so I was a-hobbling with the loud hooray. They joined in the affray and quickly cleared the way for the rocky road to Dublin. One, two, three,

with Tetskillor but fun far more oh, that's the man of Galway. Well the king avowed was mighty proud so were once the Caesars and

Jenny Mac on Fuin of an Shin or Killian Valley aus Kevin Crawford on album on Common Ground talk August Hulmer Nolas Bonnet August River Shin Kjol or Sean Terrell the Paul Dooley August Fergus Feely August Hulmer the man for Galway on album Matai Sean Terrell the man for Galway August Tommy Cumbugger Reganishla Kjol on Bonnie Kjol Four Winds ach ta Nair Hulmer Refree Four Winds ach Conic McGraw Derry Fard ik more hour on Elo, so Dormilo Lumfain is Kashik will Chikama. So Clishmid Kyol o Four Winds, August the Rollickin Boys around Con Times Irish, the Rollickin Boys around Tendragi, August Hishin Kyol o Brian Burke, Le Maliki Burke, August I think Will Fracken Key Gavin on Low, August Clishmid the Old Dudeen on the Road to Lurgan, August the Emligation Reel, August Tukik Shishin on album The Master's Return. So shut even ish the Four Winds, August the Rollickin Boys around Tendragi

and Dumlin's the place for the strawberry bends our Donny broke fair for the cracking of hens have you ever seen an Irishman dancing pulltog as he faces his partner and turns up his brogues he shakes at the buckle and bends at the knee for the raring fine dancers and thunder the gee here's to the

dragon she yelled and Derry's the place that is famed for a halt all around the green bushes that grow on Tyrone and County Fermanagh for muscle and bone. If it

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1: 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You know what it's like to be looked over twice. You know, honey, baby, that it's not very nice. You've had your chances at dinners and dances. 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I'm not that type of a girl. 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Because he likes a bit in the afternoon. Because he likes a bit when he's sitting on me knee. And listening to the music of the BBC. They say he likes a little bit in the evening. 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I've often heard it said that he takes it up to bed. Because he likes a little bit in the night. Oh, I would if I could. 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You know, honey, baby, that it's not very nice. 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Everyone knows you're a flirt. You used to hang around with little Tommy Tucker. Everyone knows he's a dirty little... Can I say that on this?
2: Yeah.
1: Yeah! 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I'm not that type of a girl, oh no. I'm not that type of a girl.
2: Yes!
0: Woo! Okay, I'm Mackie.
3: 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Kate's a she. 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

days le the Kinks. 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On Elrond is Oige. Is Elrond a show of will make Lanimch or Valica one or Valica Ella? The heart there fifth lane. Gominic in honest on fine. Marvi Seolan agum agus Asa Kula, Bani Ella, Exchen guitar, piano, door guitar, rudder be a for a hellu. Nigadi Garashik, Shea Kyol fine, the heart there octum lane annuos. For me, mock anum in our ear, August Husk Meg, a tort fear vaster a quid buna galere. Dine of his Patrick a fear anum a taw ear, ock usadden shay on tanum pledge, bad hands. On album, Gavale is a fear though, derb anum far away, show hugf, wasted.

Fastneck or the Wedding Present on album Bizarro. Agus ma smart live on Terran Show, Stephen live on album Bizarro. Kerkala, bonnet LRF me ek to new log forest first och for hour. The oro on show a cor a cal devart inish na bad manners. Mor will to a dowse temple na kitchen a faus show on Tom Latusio. Agus stand in it and wear on Shane Darvalum Lorraine. Custom account show, cause specialty dish it one.

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Well, I'm a horum shaffod honest gerola agus honest calver on chin a gwyn oak hate nash. Big Willy fan sastalish. Mariella on album Foundations the Kate Nash and Kate album okay Nash okay finally London Cowan and a banner Cowell is fair lumpse the Maccabees honey by Eddie Cowell Corum Reach August Reach Ella they 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

Stephen Lum an Heron Show agus an album show. An album colored in by Shane Latchmere of the Maccabees. 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Er an vore. Now smells like teen spirit, come as you are, because in bloom, because Cirilla. 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

Hallie's and Shin, August, Neil Chitram, is he, but her, he and Heavy, he's my brother. August, been a count and a piece of call, a clishmer, on Tranana, Dehine, Egg, Sukrit, Dahi, McRinal, Dave Rayner, Dave, Davo, Dunna Clan, August, August, May, Egg, Dull on relic cross Newlands August 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start Bancroft August the Aaron Radio we Tony Eglison Gage took the sunshine and like

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We make fake and there and lip it, because Kendrick may a in discount sounds new Hector value, Boher Luck Garman. Son Vlin, a Honig Shea Muck. 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

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Midroid.

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2: Yeah. 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

0: Prince Buster there. 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

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Feel is a fair tree, Oxtomid Con seven long sons a hogal anish.